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3: 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You're rubbing your dirt on everyone's skirt. You know how to be a

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And I believed you. But as time went by, you proved yourself to be fraudulent. And I faced a life of disappointment, far from honesty. Thanks to you, you are your worst enemy. Yours truly, your guardian, Sapphira Mona.

But when his drinking and lusting and his hunger for power became known to more and more people, the demands to do something about this.

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1: Is she really going out with him?
2: Well, there she is. Let's ask her.
1: Betty, is that Jimmy's ring you're wearing?
2: Mm-hmm. Gee, it must be great riding with him.
1: Is he picking you up after school today?
2: Mm-mm.
1: By the way, where'd you meet him?

0: He's sort of small and kissed me goodbye. The tears were beginning to show. As he drove away on that rainy night, I begged him to go slow. And whether he heard, I'll never know.
1: Look out!

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No food. No one knows where they are. Hear me, my chief. 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My heart is sick and sad. 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

0: 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Don't worry, be happy. I'm not worried.
1: Jetzt rocken wir die Insel.
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